0: to eliminate inequalities at every level of society. He said this when a delegation led by Dr. Debo Priyo Bhattacharjo, convener of Citizens Platform for SDGs Bangladesh and distinguished fellow of Center for Policy Dialogue, paid a courtesy call on the speaker at his office in the Jatiyo Shamshad Bhavan yesterday. The speaker said the all-party caucus can work to remove inequalities prevailing at different levels of the country and society. The Director General of Health Services, DGHS, has directed all the government healthcare centres across the country to designate separate wards or cabins for treating measles and suspected measles patients. In an order issued yesterday, the DGHS instructed the hospitals to ensure admission and proper treatment of measles patients. Hospitals must ensure adequate doctors and healthcare workers in measles isolation wards. Russian President Vladimir Putin and his Chinese counterpart Xi Jinping are set to meet for a summit in Beijing today, featuring discussions on bilateral and international issues. Among topics Xi and Putin could discuss is the construction of the major Power of Siberia 2 natural gas pipeline from Russia to China through Mongolia. The two leaders are also expected to sign a joint declaration after their talks. U.S. President Donald Trump says Iran has 2 or 3 days to reach a deal to end the war or face renewed attacks. Iranian Foreign Minister Abbas Araghchi, in a social media post, says Tehran is prepared to destroy more U.S. aircrafts if Washington decides to return to war. He also says that the U.S. Congress has acknowledged the loss of dozens of aircraft worth billions. Cricket and Bangladesh need 3 wickets to win the second and last test against visiting Pakistan at Sylhet International Cricket Stadium. Chasing the target of 487, Pakistan were 316 for 7 at stumps in their second innings at the end of the fourth day today. Pakistan need 121 runs to win the match. The fifth and last day play will begin at 10 a.m. today. Bangladesh Beta will air the running commentary of the match. Scores so far, Bangladesh 278 and 390, Pakistan 232 and 7 for 316. Bangladesh are leading their 2-match test series by 1-0. Finally, weather and forecast valid till 1 this afternoon says there are chances of rain or thunder showers with temporary west-northwesterly gusty or squally wind at a speed of 45 to 60 kilometers per hour over the regions of Rangpur, Mamunsingh and Sylhet. River ports in these areas are to hoist cautionary signal number 1. To end the news, the main points again. There is no alternative to transparent, accountable and people-friendly land management for building a just and modern state system, says Prime Minister Tariq Rahman while inaugurating 3-day land service fair. Prime Minister chairs a meeting on the development and environmental protection of the Gulshan Bonani Barithara Lake. Media Policy and Commission will be formed by July-August, informs Information and Broadcasting Minister. It is the responsibility of the state to eliminate inequalities at every level of society, says the Speaker of the Jatiyo Shongshod. DGHS orders arranging separate wards for measles patients in all government hospitals. Leaders from China and Russia meet today in Beijing today to discuss bilateral and international issues. And Bangladesh need only 3 wickets on fifth and final day of Sylhet test today to whitewash Pakistan. That's the end of the news. Our next bulletin will be at 9 this morning in Bangla.
1: Bangladesh Betar, Dhaka. Priyo Srota Bondhu, Amar Desh, Amar Ahongkar. Hey, Priyo Srota Bondhu, Deshatmobodhok Gaan Shonate Chai Ebare. আমার জীবন মরণ ভালোবাসা শিল্পী গীতিকার এবং সুরকার আপেল মাহমুদ